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I know

Park Avenue, on that famous thoroughfare, with their noses in the air, high hats and arrow collars, white spats and lots of dollars, spending every dime for a wonderful time. Now if you're blue and you don't know where to go to, why don't you go where fashion sits, putting on its different types who wear a day coat, pants with stripes and cutaway coat, perfect fits, putting on blitz.

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1: Мелодия. Радио Мелодия.
2: I don't know what it is, but she drives me crazy. I don't know what she does, but she drives me wild.